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2: Hey.

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We just need to forget about everything and just have a good time here tonight. It's really that simple.

0: barátaink, kedvencei a legjobb forrásból. Forrás Rádió. 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
1: How can I not leak it? 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You only live once, let the people see.
2: 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My phone is overheating.
1: How can I not leak it? 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Yeah. 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
1: How can I not leak it? I look so good, you look so good, maybe we should all leak it together. F*** it. You only live once, let the people see.